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I said don't mess with me, Malacca.

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What you gonna do? What you gonna do about it? What you gonna do? Gonna fight it.

0: It was almost love. It was almost love.
1: 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Ό,τι συμβαίνει, ακούγεται εδώ.